0: And in the wake of devastating flooding, 36 Australians remain missing, their families providing DNA samples to help ID victims. Australia's housing affordability has hit record lows, latest data revealing households with an average income of $120,000 are able to afford just 12% of properties on the market. New South Wales is off to a scorching start to spring with total fire bans in place today. Strong winds elevating the fire threat with temperatures around 33 degrees forecast. And 90s rock icons Oasis are continuing their comeback, set to announce another tour within weeks. Brothers Noel and Liam Gallagher will play 23 gigs across the UK, also taking their master plan tour to Europe. No word yet on any plans to return to Australia. The Rabbitohs celebrated Jai Arrow's 100th game with a win, defeating the Roosters 50-20. There were emotional scenes as the MND sufferer marked the milestone in front of more than 41,000 fans. Earlier, the Dolphins defeated the Titans 24-20. Skipper Isaiah Katoa says the side's fully focused on their maiden finals appearance.
1: Yeah, it's very special that we get to go to our first final series, and we're really excited about the opportunity to be in a final series. And I know one thing for sure is we're not going to take that for granted.
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0: A hot and sunny day, a top of 32. Sunny and 23 tomorrow. Monday, possible showers 22. Right now, 24 degrees at Gosford on Star 104.5.
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3: $20,000. I've got your attention, don't I? Hey, in the next 19 minutes, I'm going to give you a bit of a cheat sheet on how you can get closer to winning Gina and Maddie's $20,000 secret sound. And of course, your more music variety, the new one from Bruno Mars. It is such a bop. It's just 7 minutes away right now. We're going full Spice Girls for that more music.

0: gorgeous day across the Central Coast. I reckon we're going to crack 30 degrees right now, 24 at Wyong. Star 104.5 is your home to winning big. I'm talking about Gina and Maddie's $20,000 secret sound. Now, you need to do the legwork today. Jump on the Star Player, listen to Gina and Maddie's podcast, because there you'll find all the previous incorrect guesses. Someone doing the legwork, Debbie at Lake Momora.
1: Oh, hello, Nicole.
0: How are you?
1: Good.
0: You sound good.
1: Yes, I'm so excited. I really believe I've got this answer.
0: Getting you one step closer, Gina and Maddie, 7:30 Monday morning will give you a never-to-be-repeated clue as well. Gina and Maddie's $20,000 secret sound, it's yours there to win. And so is your more music, Rowdy Billie Eilish. On the way up next, some Tame Impala. Stick around.
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0: answer that for you. Where is the love? It is right here on Star 104.5, especially when Gina and Maddie are around on Monday. They are showing the love and shouting coffee on your way to work. So make sure you join them at New Heights Cafe in Erin. Plus, if you love Samba's music, like I know you do, it's so hot right now, you can score tickets to see Samba live in concert when Gina and Maddie are back Monday morning from 5:30. Right now, we are all about bringing the vibe because there is a lot of games, important games going on in the Central Coast. Semis, grand finals, a big shout out to the Wyong-Roos, King Kong Colts, the Berkeley Vale Panthers. They're in their semis today. A pump up song for you. G Flip, Bet on Fire on the other side of this.
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0: Coasties, it's Gina and Maddie. Coming up, we'll chat to Big Brother host Mel Tresina.
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0: Starfire app right around the Central Coast because it is semi-final days. Thanks for choosing Star on a 4.5. Dan, you're off to watch the Erina Eagles. If you win or lose, you've still got in the semis. What are you going to do afterwards?
1: Maybe a barbecue at home. It's out the backyard. It'd be nice and warm, I'm pretty sure.
0: Oh, definitely. I reckon we're going to crack 30 degrees. It's saying tops of 29. We'll just see what happens. Enjoy the beautiful weather on the Central Coast and your more music right here. Fever Dream from Alex Warren on the way. Some Backstreet Boys for that more music. Righty, up next, Lady Gaga.
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3: 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Central Coast traffic.
11: A lot of traffic around Blackwall this morning. Maitland Bay Drive very busy over the Rip Bridge as you approach Memorial Avenue, which isn't looking very good southbound on your approach there. The M1 up to speed from Maroonga up to the Hawkesbury River Bridge. A good southbound run as well. And the Central Coast Highway very busy westbound approaching Brisbane Water Drive. 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It's a sunny one today, tops of 30 degrees. I'm Jack Oliver and that's the latest Central Coast traffic on Star 104.5.
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12: Hello, I'm Eleanor Quirk. Latest data shows housing affordability is continuing to plummet. The figures finding national affordability is currently at its lowest level ever, with the average household able to afford just 12% of properties on the market. Economist Luke Redman says the government's 5% deposit scheme is to blame.
13: They could be quite relatively high income earners that can show up at the low and middle end of the market, access the 5% deposit scheme and be able to compete and potentially outcompete households that might not have the income level that they do.
12: A government move to allow Australians to opt out of social media algorithms is set to be challenged. Anthony Albanese will outline Labor's digital duty of care reforms next week, but the opposition and Greens say the legislation could threaten free speech. Business leaders also raising concerns about the impact the change would have on online retailers. A team of Australian forensic experts will touch down in Nepal today as the painstaking victim identification process continues. 36 Australians remain missing following devastating floods, their families providing DNA samples to help with ID efforts. And Beyonce is under fire for her latest limited edition merch. The pop superstar selling a vinyls collection box with an asking price of almost $1,000, but fans have lashed out after receiving an empty velvet-lined wooden container containing no vinyls. Roosters coach Trent Robinson standing by his decision to rest a number of key players ahead of finals despite going down to the Rabbitohs 50-20. Nine players were benched for last night's clash, but Robinson says that gave the youngsters a good opportunity.
14: I thought the leaders led really well. I thought Connor, Egan, Spenny, I loved the fire from Spenny. Selassie was really, really good in both his words and actions as well.
12: Today it's the Warriors and Manly. The Cowboys face the Raiders and the Sharks are up against the Storm.
10: Central Coast weather.
12: A hot and sunny day, a top of 32. Sunny and 23 tomorrow. Monday, possible showers, 22. Right now, 27 degrees at Gosford on Star 104.5.

0: way to listen to Star 104.5 today, and that is Up Loud. Where are you off to?
1: Just have to drive down to watch my daughter play netball.
0: Yeah, good luck to the Batow Bay Dolphins and everyone else playing in semi-finals and grand finals today. We've got the Backstreet Boys for that. More music variety soon. Right now, let's kick off those vibes with Lady Gaga.

0: it's Jenna and Maddie. Coming up, we've got another shot for you to walk away with $5,000 with our 5K pop quiz.
1: We've got your tickets to Somba's You Are The Reason Tour.
0: Plus, Monday, we're going to be live from New Heights Cafe in Erina, hooking you up with coffee, and everyone who turns up gets a secret sound bonus clue as well. We'll catch you Monday from 5:30. I said

0: turning the lights off. Turn it up. What a gorgeous day on the coast. We're going for tops of 32 right now, 26 degrees at Lizaro, and enjoying the More Music Friday on Star 104.5 is Katie. It is beach weather. It is pool weather. Which one are you choosing?
1: We do the pool with the blow-up inflatables.
0: Do you remember the pool ponies and the banana races?
1: Yes, I do.
0: Yeah, I know, right? How's that for a flashback? I want to see you on one, Katie.
1: Sure, you will, guys.
0: Talking about flashbacks, we're going back to where it all began with Destiny's Child before 11:35. Sam Fender and Olivia Dean, their beautiful duet straight after we press play on Kesha.
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10: Wake up in the morning feeling like... 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'Cause when I leave for the night, I ain't coming.

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0: 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Gina and Maddie's $20,000 Secret Sound. 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

0: 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It's your home to Gina and Maddie for breakfast, and come Monday, they're going to share coffee on your way to work. So make sure you join them at New Heights Cafe in Erina. Plus, Gina and Maddie, home to the world's biggest stars, they've got your hookup to see Samba in concert when they're back Monday morning from 5:30. I am Nicole Banks. It's been a pleasure hanging out with you this morning. Meg is going to make sure you get lucky. She's got Daft Punk lined up. And for that, more music, righty, take that next. Have a good one.
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2: Star 104.5. Central Coast traffic.
13: Gentons Road, a pretty slow going run northbound between Shelley Beach and Long Jetty approaching Toowoomba Bay Road. No delays on the M1 over the Hawkesbury River Bridge into Brabrunga. Narara to Wyoming. Some delays in both directions on the Pacific Highway. We're also seeing a slow southbound stretch on the Pacific Highway from Watanabe down to Wyong off of Anzac Avenue. 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Sunny with a top of 30 degrees. I'm Jack Oliver and that's the latest Central Coast traffic on Star 104.5.
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14: Hello, I'm Eleanor Quirk. The federal government's defending its housing policies, claiming it's more engaged in building new homes than any government in recent history. It comes as new data shows housing affordability has slumped to its lowest levels on record, with the median household only able to afford 12% of properties on the market. Assistant Productivity Minister Andrew Lee says the solution is to boost supply.
15: We're engaging on modular construction. Think about how we can get more homes built affordably through factories. And we're working to ensure that land release is supported.
14: Australian drone operators will today begin scouring the disaster zone in Nepal in the hope of finding survivors. 36 Australians remain unaccounted for after devastating floods. AFP members also set to land today to help with forensic efforts. New South Wales is facing total fire bans today as temperatures soar into the mid-30s. The heat and strong winds posing the first major bushfire threat of the season. Overseas, and a triple murder case that captured the world's attention has dramatically collapsed. The jury failing to reach a unanimous verdict in Lindsay Clancy's trial for the murder of her three children. And Nicole Kidman stunned moviegoers, making a surprise appearance at a Sydney screening of Practical Magic 2 last night, addressing the crowd with a shout out from co-star Sandra Bullock.
16: Sandy says hi. She's in Texas doing the same thing that I'm doing, but I'm here in Sydney with you.
14: The final round of the NRL season continues today when the Warriors host the Sea Eagles. Manly coach Kieran Foran says they want to end their season on a high.
17: I want to see us build on our past two performances. You know, we've done really well to bounce back from that losing slump that we were in. We've played two really great games of footy against Newcastle and St George. So I want to see us do that, but against much better opposition, the Warriors.
14: Later on, the Cowboys host the Raiders in Townsville, and it's Cronulla and the Storm at Sharp Park.
12: Central Coast weather.
14: A hot and sunny day, a top of 32, sunny and 23 tomorrow. Monday, possible showers, 22. Right now, 27 degrees at Gosford on Star 104.5.
0: Spring has definitely sprung. My goodness. Welcome to the first weekend of spring. Hello, you got Meg for your Saturday afternoon. We're getting lucky with Da Punk, Pharrell, very soon Cat's Eye as well. Straight after.

Wake up with Gina and Maddie. Back for your Monday morning. 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

0: 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Judah and Maddie's $20,000 secret sound. Danielle in Wyong, you need a little bit of help, don't you?
1: Yeah, it'll be amazing. I can't wait.
0: Well, Jenna and Maddie are dropping another never-to-be-repeated exclusive clue Monday morning 7:30, and all of the incorrect guesses are available right now via the Star Player app. It's a Jenna and Maddie podcast. Go check it out. That clue, though, is dropping 7:30 Monday morning. Your next chance to guess at 8. Best of luck. Taylor Swift on the way for more music variety. And we're taking a ride with Nelly next.
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Welcome to your first weekend of spring, coasties. This is Star 104.5. We're doing more music variety ahead of Father's Day tomorrow. So many. Yeah, amazing things to do on the Central Coast. The car show at Westfield Tuggerah tomorrow. The free family fun day at the Reed Sukli. Get around it. Celebrate, Dad. It's Brenda Carpenter on the way after Robin S.

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2: 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Central Coast traffic.
0: The three-car crash in Wurrunga on the M1 southbound approaching Junctions Road with delays all the way back to Mount Kola. It's now taking around 25 minutes southbound from the Hawkesbury River Bridge towards Wurrunga. In Terrigal, it's bumper to bumper on Terrigal Drive eastbound approaching Ocean View Drive. Shelley Beach also under speed on the entrance road northbound passing Shelley Beach Road. Buy the diary that saves lives. 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Today's weather, it's a hot one, tops of 30 degrees. I'm Lisa Kowalski and that's the latest Central Coast traffic on Star 104.5.
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0: So you probably heard the news by now. Somba is bringing his You Are The Reason Tour to Sydney's Afterpay Arena Thursday, 22nd of April. Next week, Gina and Maddie have your free tickets. Coasties, oh my goodness, he's on the way with Homewrecker for your Saturday afternoon. Calvin Harris as well, teaming up with Rihanna after a bit of J-Lo.
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Gina and Maddie, they are shouting you coffee on your way to work on Monday. Join them at New Heights Cafe in Erina, and they're the home to the world's biggest stars. They've got you tickets to see Samba win when Gina and Maddie are back Monday morning, 5:30. Bruno Mars on the way for your Saturday afternoon.

0: $1,000 could be coming your way with Gina and Maddie's Secret Sound on Star 104.5. Tony's in Wyong. What are you going to do with the money?
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0: 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Gina and Maddie, that clue. Monday morning, 7:30. Best of luck, hosties. More music variety, though, for your Saturday arvo. Benson Boone on the way, and we're shaking our hips with Shakira.
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Steady Swims for your Saturday afternoon. This is Star 104.5. Swimming would be great, Asabo. Oh, my goodness. Hello, you got Meg. Matchbox 20, 3 a.m. inside the next 10 minutes. Niall Horan teaming up with Anne-Marie. But let's go back to the early 2000s with JoJo. 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
2: 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Central Coast traffic.
11: A three-car crash in Warunga on the M1 southbound approaching Junctions Road with delays all the way back to Mount Kola. It's now taking around 25 minutes southbound from the Hawkesbury River Bridge towards Warunga. In Terrigal, it's bumper to bumper on Terrigal Drive eastbound approaching Ocean View Drive. Shelley Beach also under speed on the entrance road northbound passing Shelley Beach Road. 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Today's weather, it's a hot one, tops of 30 degrees. I'm Lisa Kowalski and that's the latest Central Coast traffic on Star 104.5.

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Got those waterfalls on the way with TLC. A bit of Olivia Dean for your Saturday afternoon after Walk the Moon.

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0: 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And every incorrect guess is on the Starflyer app right now. How good is that? 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Harry Styles on the way for more music variety. And we're crazy in love with Beyonce next. 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

0: It's Jenna and Maddie. Coming up, we've got another shot for you to walk away with $5,000 with our 5K pop quiz.
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0: 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We'll catch you Monday from 5:30.

0: What a gorgeous day across the coast. Oh, my goodness. Daniel in Sarigul hitting the surf. How was it?
1: Wasn't as good as it could have been, but the water was, it was good to be out there.
0: Oh, I can imagine. 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

who I text, not call. This is why. Shawn Mendes, There's Nothing Holding Me Back. The four people responsible for writing that song did it via text. How good is that? You're going to hear Shawn Mendes very soon. Josh for Waz as well, straight after Pink.

Gina and Maddie for breakfast. They are shouting your coffee on your way to work on Monday. Join them at New Heights Cafe in Erina, and they are the home to the world's biggest stars. They've got your tickets to see Somba live in Sydney. Win when Gina and Maddie return for you Monday morning, 5:30. Black Eyed Peas on the way for your Saturday arvo. Sabrina Carpenter too, after Dua Lipa.

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1: Oh, dear Lordy, wouldn't that be great?
0: 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And, oh boy, another never-to-be-repeated exclusive clue Monday morning, 7:30. Could it be one on Monday? Hopefully, you're going to win it. Your next chance to play is Monday morning, 8 a.m. with that clue at 7:30. Best of luck, Coasties. Backstreet Boys on the way for more music variety. And Olivia Rodrigo before 3:40.
2: Hey, Pabs. I hear the news there that Lionel Messi has retired from international football. 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

It's nearly a perfect afternoon here on the Central Coast. Look at this weather. Star 104.5. Only one thing could make it actually perfect. It's this right here. I do have more music variety with Rema, Selena Gomez, a little bit of Kylie Minogue, but you can't go past Blink 182 on a Saturday arvo. All the

0: It's Schooner and Maddie. Coming up, we're going to be hanging out with friend of the show and host of Big Brother, Mel Tresina.
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0: 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I've got just for you Christina Aguilera, Genie in a Bottle.
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Bruno Mars as well after Alicia Keys.

0: 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Gina and Maddie's $20,000 secret sound. 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
0: 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Yes, another clue. 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

0: Aren't we lucky to live in a place as beautiful as this, especially on a gorgeous spring day? It is the Central Coast, Star 104.5. You've got Meg this afternoon with more music variety like Zara Larsson, Sam Fender teaming up with Olivia Dean. But now, it is songs like this that make me realise I have one of the best jobs in the world. I get paid to rock out to Bon Jovi on a Saturday afternoon. It doesn't get much better than this. It's always on Star 104.5. Oh my goodness, turn this up, Coasties.
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0: 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Choosing Texas very soon, but straight after this, the guy who dropped out of school at the age of 17 after failing ninth grade three times. The study did not stop, though. He was actually known to study the dictionary at night, find new words, and expand his rhyming vocabulary. The one and only Eminem, straight after this. 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

sun is starting to set across the Central Coast. Hello, you got Meg for your Saturday afternoon. Getting ready, dance with strangers tonight. Do it responsibly, of course. Sam Smith, Normani. Inside the next 10, some Ella Langley on the way, straight after M&M's.

0: 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They are shouting you coffee on your way to work on Monday. Join them at New Heights Cafe in Erina, and they're the home of the world's biggest stars. They've got your tickets to go see Somba live in Sydney. Gina and Maddie, they are back for you Monday morning, 5:30. David Guetta, Kelly Rowland teaming up. Lady Gaga on the way for more music variety after Benson Boone.
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11: It's hot out here. 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

that an anthem for your dad ahead of Father's Day? It is Star 104.5. Tomorrow, some amazing things happening on the Central Coast. A free family fun day at the Ari Tsukli, lunch at Archie's at the Voco. A 1.5 kilo tomahawk steak for Father's Day. Yes, please. Get around it. Cyril, Mary Jo for your Saturday afternoon. Big Mountain as well after 10.

0: G'day, it's Jenna and Maddie. Coming up, we've got another shot for you to walk away with $5,000 with our 5K pop quiz.
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0: 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We'll catch you Monday from 5:30.

0: out here. Have a great Saturday night. Molly Rose is in next, bringing you your party anthem. Singing along with G Flip, Chapel Roan, and we're going 90s with CC Peniston. Have a great night. Bye.
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15: 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My name is Molly Rose. I'm hosting your Party Anthems here on Star 104.5. And I'm sorry, but I'm so ready for this. We have so many good tunes coming your way this hour. We're going to hear from Sabrina Carpenter, Chapel Roan, and CC Peniston. I'm obsessed with this. Let's turn it up.

Sims. Happy Saturday. How good was the weather today? What the heck? We're so lucky to live here on the coast. This is kind of the perfect summer anthem to celebrate it. It's Kygo and Whitney Houston.

0: anthems. My name is Molly Rose. I genuinely keep forgetting it's Father's Day tomorrow. Yeah, that's not good, is it? At this rate, my dad's getting whatever I can find at the servo. Maybe some Sunnies and a block of chocolate. Hey, after the break, I'm going to play you the Kid Laroi's smash hit Stay. Of course, he teamed up with one of the biggest artists in the world for it, that being Justin Bieber. Then I got Jellyhead from Crush. On Star.
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the anthems. My name is Molly Rose. If you're going through a breakup right now, I'm so sorry. The least I could do is put on maybe one of the best breakup anthems ever. It's CeeLo Green, Forget You on Star.

0: Girls on Star 104.5, your party anthem. I feel like this song is just an anthem full stop, right? You agree? Hey, after seven, the party is continuing with Sierra, One Two Step, a song that we all sung when we were way too little to remotely have any rhythm or understand any of the lyrics. Then we've got Ava Max and Alex Warren, who's currently in the country as we speak for his Finding Family on the Road tour. I hope you're enjoying your Saturday night, Coasties. God, the weather was absolutely glorious today. Spring is finally here, and I'm loving it.
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Hello, Coasties. My name is Molly Rose. I'm here hosting your party anthems on Star 104.5. How did this come about, you might be wondering? Well, basically, we went around the office one day and said, who's the coolest party girl? And everyone said, me. If you've met me, you know that's a bit of sarcasm there. Let's kick this hour off with one of my personal favorites. It's Sierra, One Two Step. Let's turn it up.

It's your party anthems on Star 104.5. Hope you're having a good Saturday night. If you're with the girls right now, getting ready to go out, I've got the perfect song. It's going to play after this, okay? From Ed Sheeran, it's Ozzy's Arm.

She's one of the biggest artists in the world right now. It's Olivia Dean on Star 104.5. Be party anthems. Let's switch it up now with Hanson. God, I love this song. It's so iconic. I was listening to this when I had inflatable furniture in my bedroom that was like bubblegum blue. And a Jesse McCartney poster was on the wall too. You know what time it was. It was the 90s.

Star for your party anthems. And I could not host this shift without playing this. Oh, turn it up, please. This is one of the coolest songs to ever exist. It's Moloco. We'd sing it back. Here on Star.

Kings of Leon on Star 104.5. Few party anthems. And you know what makes me happy? This weather. Oh my goodness. I am so happy to see winter behind us. Coasties, you agree, right? 31 degrees today. Are we kidding? That's happiness. This is Alexis Jordan.

0: Party anthems.
1: I'm sorry, but this is the best part of the week, don't you think? Saturday night. It's still early. You could still be at Freeze right now if you're under 25. My name is Molly Rose. I'm hosting your party anthems here on Star 104.5. I've got Taylor Swift coming your way this hour. Darwin DJ Cyril, I love him. But first, it's the Backstreet Boys. You know this one.

Craig on Star 104.5 for your party anthems. I don't know about you, but I genuinely keep forgetting that it's Father's Day tomorrow. Oh, every year. If you are stuck too, I've been brainstorming. I'm pretty sure there's a car show happening tomorrow at the Westfield Tugra. So you get your dad, I'll get my dad, and we'll all go. And it will be like a collective date for all of us here on the Central Coast. It's Alice DJ on Star 104.5.

I'm sorry, but this playlist tonight, you're on Star 104.5, you party anthems. This is kind of embarrassing to admit, so I'm going to say it kind of quietly. I have genuinely been practicing this song, like learning the lyrics, so that when it comes on in the car, I can just casually sing along and hit every single lyric and beat.

on Star 104.5, Fee Party Anthems. It's Molly Rose with you. After nine, I am so keen for this. I got Outkast's Miss Jackson and Flo Rida's Wild Ones. He teamed up with Sia for that track. There's no way you can't have a good time when you're listening.

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1: That's right, Central Coast. I think this is maybe the best hour of music we've had all day today. I'm so excited. I'm going to play you Flow Rider and a bit of Teddy Swims first. You know this one. It's Outkast, Miss Jackson. Thank God there's no one else in the building because I'm about to turn this up.

Aussie Party Anthems on Star 104.5. My name is Molly Rose. I'm going to play you Bruno Mars in, if I got my maths right, I think 3 songs time. He just announced his Australian tour last week. He is coming to Sydney, so absolutely worth the drive. We're all getting in the car, right? If we can get tickets. It's Benson Boone now. I'm so

the coast what we need for our Saturday night. My name is Molly Rose. We're switching it up now with Wheatus, Teenage Dirtbag, a song that makes us all wish we were young and hopeful about love again.

released the You Are The Reason World Tour. And yes, it's coming to Australia, thank goodness. It's Sompa with Homewrecker on Star 104.5 for your party anthems. We are going to be continuing the party after 10. Not to worry, I've just had another coffee. I'm good, I hope you are too. This is Ace of Base, All That She Wants. Let's turn

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1: Hello, it's Molly Rose here with you, serving up your Party Anthems on Star 104.5. I hope you're having a beautiful Saturday night. If it's just starting and you're at Preeds right now, mad respect to you. You must be 20-something.

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1: for your party anthems. I still can't believe that this week we officially found out that, yes, all confirmed, Taylor Swift has a dog called Wendy. I never in a million years thought I would see the day. Let's get her on in the next 10 minutes with her smash hit, Fate of Ophelia. First, it's Little Mix on Star. This is

November. It's Harry Styles on Star 104.5 for your party anthems. My name is Molly Rose. This song is one I kind of forget about. And then when I hear it, I'm just like, yes, I want to hear it again and again and again and again. You're about to experience that now. It's Zedd, Maren Morris and Grey on Star. Take a

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3: Confirmed, it is the biggest and the best here on the Central Coast. It's your party anthems. I'm your host, Molly Rose. I hope you're having a good Saturday night. This hour of music is so good. I don't know how I'm going to go to bed after this shift, honestly. I've got Bruno Mars coming your way and Alex Warren, who's, of course, in the country. But first, it's Body Rockers with I Like the Way You Move.

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We're going to switch it up now with Bruno Mars, who, of course, is heading down under in 2027. God, he's so good. Looks like tickets are almost gone. So if

really gives me jazz bar vibes, and I like it. You're on Star 104.5, your party anthems, about 30-ish minutes to go. Yo, so we had to get this one in. Let's kick it. It's Vanilla Ice.

my gosh. When we say party anthems, we really exceed here at Star 104.5, don't we? That was the Spice Girls. If you wanna be my lover. And this is Somba. He's one of the biggest artists in the world right now, just announced last week that he's bringing his You Are The Reason world tour to Australia. I'm so excited. My name is Molly Rose. Thanks for hanging out here on your party anthems. I'll be back next week.

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0: perhaps. I hear the news there that Lionel Messi has retired from international football. Have you thought about sliding into his DMs and seeing if he wants to come and play at Urban Record Kingcumber for your five-a-side soccer team on Tuesday nights?
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0: Jenna and Maddie. Coming up, we're going to be hanging out with friend of the show and host of Big Brother, Mel Tresina.
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0: G'day, it's Jenna and Maddie. Coming up, we're going to be hanging out with friend of the show and host of Big Brother, Mel Tresina.
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2: Happy Father's Day, everyone. Happy Sunday, Coasties. Yes, for all the dads, the father figures out there, and also thinking of those people who don't have a relationship or have a strained relationship with their dad. Today isn't always the easiest day for you. Thinking of you, happy Father's Day to you, Gina Jeffries.
3: Thank you. Happy Father's Day to you two daddies, yeah. Pablo and Maddie Paisley.
2: 11 years running.
4: What?
2: World's greatest dad. I got the cup at home.
4: Oh, I do too.
2: What do you mean? How do you have it? I've got it.
4: I've got a hat.
2: I've got an apron.
4: Have you got a t-shirt?
2: No, an apron.
3: Oh, I think you can both be the world's best daddies.
4: I tried my daddy t-shirt on.
2: Okay.
4: Last time.
2: Now, Gina said daddy, you said daddy t-shirt, that we've reached our daddy quota. No one can say daddy anymore.
4: Mine's like a rash. Yeah, rashy vest now.
3: Oh, it's tight?
4: It used to be such baggy, cool t-shirt. I can't wear it anymore.
3: Did it shrink in the wash?
4: It must have.
2: Yeah. That's what it is.
3: Put in the clothes
4: it's
3: dryer.
4: It's one of those ones you actually can't wash because it's got paint on it.
3: Oh, yeah, so it didn't shrink in the dishwasher. Clothes washer. Clothes dryer.
2: We got there. Wow. You can tell it's early on a Sunday morning, can't you? Speaking of Father's Day, I bought myself a Father's Day present during the week. We're going to hear about that.
4: Have you received it yet?
2: It got opened last night.
3: Oh, God.
2: We'll find out about that in just a sec. Also, you're very excited about a sequel that's just around the corner.
3: Yeah, Practical Magic 2 is out, and Nicole Kidman and Sandra Bullock are on the media trail, and you won't believe what Nicole does to Sandra every time she sees her.
2: Botox.
3: No.
2: Something different.
3: Something different.
2: Alex Warren's Fever Dream just around the corner, but this is Shakira, whenever, wherever, for your Father's Day Sunday here on Star 104.5.

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1: Yesterday, Jay. Well, it was a beautiful day. Went for a little bit of a run. First run in a while since being sick. And then I had to do some domestics. Went to the shops. Mm-hmm. God, it's just... the amount of times I say I have to go to the shops is just... it's a sentence I never thought I'd say so much in my life. But like, oh, we don't have it. I need to go to the shops. I'm just going to the shops. I need to pop into the shops. Do you need anything from the shops? And you know what Bella's worst one is? It's if I'm coming home from somewhere and she's like... And I'll call her and go, I'm just going to pop into the shops. You need anything? Yeah. She's like, don't pop into the shops. Just come straight home. I don't want you to pop into the shops. You need to come home and start parenting. I'm like, fair enough. I won't go to the shops. But yesterday, had to go to the shops. Just get some stuff for dinner, right? So I just went to Woolies. Didn't go to Coles. I probably should have after hearing that story a little earlier today. just went and got my stuff. And then I thought, you know what? It's Father's Day on Sunday. Why don't I buy myself a little present for Father's Day? Why not? You know, so that I can buy myself something for Father's Day. Why? You know, there's no rules around it. And at Westfield, there's this shop. And I don't know if you know it or not. It's called Honey Burdette.
2: Oh, yeah. Yeah. Mm.
1: For those people who don't know what Honey Burdette is, it's described as, this is its tagline, step into a world of lace leather and luxury lingerie. Leaders in the pursuit of pleasure, Honey Burdette is made to inspire and empower with sensuality on a silver platter, bringing a sense of playfulness to your everyday intimates. They pride themselves on the fit, feel and finishes that are cut above the rest.
2: Mm.
1: Now... The ultimate gift you can give is a gift for yourself to someone else. And that's exactly what that was. nothing too crazy. Just a nice pair of intimates.
2: For your wife.
1: Is what I thought I would buy my wife for Father's Day. Right? And you have to muster up a lot of courage to walk into that shop because they have a range of things in there. And I was just after the most basic. If there's levels of things you can buy from that shop, this is the bottom level. And I was just like, I'm just going to get this nice pair of intimates. And I will duck straight back out again. So I did that thing where I walked past the shop first time and I didn't go in, and then I walked back and then I went in on the third attempt. And I went in and I just went, this is what I'm after. Can you please get it? And then I was just like, this process of buying it could not happen fast enough for my comfortability. It'll happen. And she's like, I'll just wrap it up for you. So then she wraps it up in this like black sort of like crepe paper and I'll pop it in a bag. And there's nothing discreet about the bag whatsoever. It's like this patent black, shiny sort of bag that has it gold embossed writing of the name of the shop on it, the Honey Burdette on the side. So and it looks like a clutch handbag almost, right? Yeah. That's the style of bag it is. And I've gone, okay, thanks so much. I didn't need to put it in a bag. I could have just stuffed it in the Woolies green bag that I've got here, and just no one would have been any the wiser. And so I've just, okay, thank you, paid, walked out, taken two steps out of the shop, and I bump into one of the school mums, Martine, literally 15 metres away from me walking out. And I'm like, ah, she's seen me, but I don't know. I still, to this moment, I am not sure if she saw where I came from, but she just saw me. She's like, hey, Matt. I'm like, and she's got her two younger kids there that aren't school age yet. And I'm like, oh, hey, guys. And I'm like, I'm dying. I think my face is the colour of lava, right? I am bright red. She's probably thinking, what's wrong with Matt? Why is he speaking in such a high tone? And what are you guys doing? I'm just doing a spot of shopping. I'm just trying to... And I've got, like, the clutch black... dicey looking shopping bag in one hand and all my Woolies shopping in the other. So I'm just sort of like waving the Woolies shopping in front of her face going, yeah, just got to get some stuff for dinner. Just got to get some. And then I'm like, how can I wrap this up as quickly as possible? She lingers because the youngest one's just got her ears pierced and she's like, show Matt your ears pierced. I'm like, please, can we end this as soon as possible? And then I start walking away and then I get a phone call, Bella, because she can see the purchases that I make. We share the same bag again. It pops up. She goes, what are you buying from Honey Burdette? I was like, I just bumped into Martine and she goes, well, that'll teach you. That will teach you.
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2: I got a little bit of movie news. So Nicole Kidman and Sandra Bullock are back together for Practical Magic 2. They play sisters Sally and Gillian Owens 25 years after the original. I can't believe that was 1998 when Practical Magic first came out. What happens in this movie is they confront an ancient family curse and try to save Sally's daughter Kylie from a dangerous dark path.
3: Is this real? Is he gonna die?
4: It's true. We're witches and the curse is real.
2: So now Nicole Kidman and Sandra Bullock are back on the movie promo trail. I am intrigued. I'm going to absolutely love this.
5: Were you a big fan of the first one, were you?
2: Yes, I was. Right. And apparently the first one kind of didn't really hit at the time, became more popular, you know, years afterwards. But I loved it. I love both of them. Those girls have been friends for over 30 years now. And there's a scene in the first movie when Nicole comes up behind Sandra and does something we're not expecting.
4: No magic is stronger than sisterhood. Test by fate, tested by time, and never broken.
6: What is wrong with you? Are you like six? Are you six?
2: Yeah. She dacks her. She pulls her pants down. So here we are, like 25 years later. Sandra Bullock is talking about Nicole, how it's kind of what they still get up to these days.
6: When I see her coming into a room, I'm like, my pants are going down.
2: It's so funny. So I think the takeaway from this is, A, the movie's going to be fantastic. I think it's going to be really good. But if ever you meet Nicole Kidman, make sure you wear a belt because she might try and whack dack you.
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0: you like a bit of Ella Langley, go ahead and see the Central Coast, Queen of Country Music. 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
1: Me.
0: Yeah. But you know what I was thinking, right?
1: Yeah,
0: I know it's short notice, but you should do like Choosing Tukley instead of Choosing Texas.
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2: 50 date ideas everyone should know. Now, I think it's important to keep dating, regardless whether you're married or not,
3: you're
2: or how long you've been in a relationship. I think you should just keep dating.
3: Yeah.
2: It keeps, you know, keeps it interesting, keeps the spark going, and, you know, connection's so important. And you can fall into, you know, monotony and routine very easily when you've been together for a long time. So I was just, it's got options. Like, it's got the headlines, like 50 dates at home, out in the city, active, creative, food and drink. And I just wonder if any of these spark anything in you guys. So at home. Now, this, everyone should know. Right, let's just go with that. 50 date ideas everyone should know. So number one thing to do at home is blind taste test snacks.
3: What?
2: Put a blindfold on and put a Vitaweat in someone's mouth.
4: That's an awful date idea.
3: That's weird.
2: Isn't it?
4: That's really odd.
3: I was going to do that with you boys with some biscuits. That's
4: but the number one thing to do.
3: No.
2: Well, yeah. Well, surely it's not counting from 50 down. It is. It's one up. But anyway, this is... What's another one? Recreate your first date meal. Now, can you remember...
3: No.
2: ...what you and Rod had on your first date or your first meal together?
3: Not even at all.
2: I think ours was a Porto, to be totally honest. Like, all right. Hey, babe. We're going to a Porto.
3: I have no idea.
2: Oh, here we go. He's the romantic.
4: No, I met Jess at a toga party. I'm thinking like Macca's probably. Yeah. That's our first date. Yeah.
2: A board game tournament and keep score. Oh, yeah, that's going to go well.
3: Oh, yeah.
4: Well, we do that all the time with the family though. So with your kids.
2: Do you keep score?
4: Yeah. And then usually the winner gets to pick the movie the next week.
2: Oh, that's a good one.
3: God, I'm boring. I reckon this one's
2: out in the city. This is out in the city.
3: You like an out-in-the-city date, don't you?
2: Yeah, but this is under out in the city, guys. This one, tour open homes for fun. Now, that is something you would do, Gina Jeffries.
3: Yeah, I make Rod go to those. He doesn't think it's fun.
4: We do that sometimes here. Yeah. You don't need to go to the city for that. Just do it here on the coast.
3: But you go for a walk and you walk past when you just go in.
4: The problem with that, then you just get bombarded by text messages.
2: All the time.
3: I don't mind. I give the wrong number.
4: That's what I do now.
2: Yeah. We've been in our house for, I think, how old, Steve? 8 years, right? Still getting real estate people calling out. We're okay. We're good. Thanks. Yeah. Ride transit to the last stop. I couldn't think of anything worse. Could not just stay on the train until it ends.
3: What? Then what?
2: I know. What are you meant to do?
3: Then you're going to get home.
2: We'd have a fight.
3: Yeah, absolute fight waiting to happen.
2: What else have we got? This one's active. Let's get active, guys. A trampoline park. Now, Bella would be like, there'd be a clean up on trampoline three. She looks at a trampoline and she's like, well, three kids, no thanks.
3: And can you imagine me saying to Rod, my husband, oh, this weekend, darling, I'm taking you on a date. We're going to the trampoline park at West Gosford. He'd be like, what?
2: Or a beginner dance class. Now, I wouldn't hate that.
3: I would like to do the salsa, but Rod, there's no way my husband's going to go. I'd have to go with you.
2: Yeah, I'd do it with you.
3: Rod wouldn't
2: want to
3: go.
2: But I wouldn't want to do it as a group activity. I wouldn't want other people in the class. It would have to be a private class.
3: Yeah, it's embarrassing. I think, yeah, and you might have to swap partners and stuff if you go to a group one, and then that's not good for your marriage.
2: Creative. Well, let's get creative, guys.
3: Oh.
2: Okay, here's one. Number 39. Design a custom scent.
3: Oh.
2: I'd do that and pull the doona over the head.
3: That's onion and garlic.
2: This one would actually be funny. Number 31.

0: and sketch each other badly. Now, that would be like a lot of fun. That one would
1: we
0: be a lot of fun.
1: We could do that here.
2: We should. That's good.
1: Yeah,
2: I like that. That.
1: Yeah, I like that.
0: And then food and drink. Now, this is awesome. They've got the blind taste test challenge again. So there's only 49 options, guys, just so you know. You're doing
2: a lot of blindfolds.
0: Yeah. You got one?
2: No.
0: No.
1: A blindfold?
0: You could just use a sock. Make pasta from scratch. Always good in theory. Super annoying unless you're
1: that.
0: An old school nonna and you know exactly what you're doing.
1: Hey, that's not happening.
0: Oh my God, another blindfold perhaps. Number 50, cook a full meal blindfolded. Get out.
1: We'll set the house on fire.
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0: Cheater and Maddie. Sunday morning, right across Dark and Junk Country, here on the coast. It's Gina and Maddie. Happy Father's Day to all of those who celebrate, and for those who don't, thinking of you as well.
1: Happy Father's Day to my beautiful dad, Graham.
0: Oh, now I have to say one to HJ as well. Happy Father's Day, HJ. I'll see you a little later on today.
1: And to my happy Rod, you boys, and all the dads. Happy Father's Day.
0: You know what's overrated?
1: Happy Father's Day.
0: Breakfast in bed.
1: Oh, yeah, because you get the crumbs in the sheets.
0: Unless you are staying in a nice hotel and you're getting room service brought up, I don't think there's a need for breakfast in bed. I'll come out and have breakfast. Leave me sleeping and then I'll come out.
1: Did your kids do brekkie in bed?
0: Nah, it was here. So I'll do brekkie on the table.
11: But the problem is as well, because we get up and then the kids go,
0: what's for breakfast?
11: Get back into bed.
1: Oh,
11: have breakfast. Yeah. Been up for 3 hours.
1: I don't mind.
11: Get back into bed.
1: I'd be happy to be made breakfast.
12: Don't complain, you two. Stop complaining about your children trying to spoil you.
0: No, I micromanage them. I'm like, don't spread the butter like that. You're ripping the toast.
12: Let them do
0: we
12: it.
0: We should do a segment on the show where it's like hot or not. Or rate it or hate it kind of thing. Where you like you throw stuff at us.
12: Yeah.
11: Yep.
0: And it's like plastic straws.
12: Nah.
0: Love them.
11: Yeah.
0: Paper straws, hate them.
11: Oh, right.
0: Give me a plastic straw.
12: Yeah, paper does suck. I don't like any straws.
11: The whole purpose.
0: And things like that, right? You know, and like things, and we're stuff that we can just pass on if we don't care too much about it.
12: Breaking
0: and then we can stop down on ones that we are passionate about.
12: Yeah, I like it.
0: All right. People who walk four abreast on a footpath, get in the bin.
12: Yeah.
11: Especially at Terrigal.
12: Yeah, and then they stop and you're up behind them and you're running to
11: them. I end up on the bollard.
12: And over the edge you go.
11: Yeah, I'm on the stonework with my dog. A little cavoodle in single file lane going around people.
0: I still find I do that as an adult, but it's like the childhood tendency.
11: Yeah.
0: You know, as when you're walking with kids, they'll find something to step up and balance on and walk across as opposed to the football. I still find I do that. It's
12: do
0: the,
12: you?
0: It's the Peter Pan syndrome. It's the inner child. I still go, Belle's like, what are you doing? I'm like, I actually don't know. I don't know why I'm up here.
12: Just holding your hand and your hands up really high.
11: I think we know why.
0: Why?
11: Trying to get a bit
0: higher. I walked into that.
12: You did,
0: yeah, I should have
12: you?
0: Seen that coming. Yeah. Maybe I couldn't because I was too short. just around the corner, some old school Aussie music. You know, baby. And a taxi ride. You know that there's going to be a generation soon going, taxi ride? What's that? You mean an Uber ride?
12: Oh, yeah, that's true.
0: And also, we're going to talk all things Tiramisu World Cup. Yeah, it'll make sense when you hear it. It's Jenna and Maddie for you Sunday morning here on Star 104.5.

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1: Italy, right, is looking for 130 taste testers to judge this year's Tiramisu World Cup. Yeah, tiramisu lovers around the world will soon have the chance to become judges at the Tiramisu World Cup in Italy. Applications for the 130 public jury spots open on September 12 at 10 o'clock, with hopeful tasters required to pass a 15-question online test before taking part. Those selected will then sample and score tiramisu during the competition's qualifying rounds, October 9 and 10, judging both the traditional and creative versions of the beloved Italian dessert. Now, this is much... like, I can see the similarities between this and the porridge competition that was happening down at Pearl Beach not that long ago. Like, wow. Do you want to go down to Pearl Beach and eat porridge, or do you want to go to Italy and eat tiramisu? Now... the 2026 public jury will be the competition's largest yet, as organisers expand the number of places following growing interest from competitors and food fans around the world. Now, I was reading that, and I'm like, yeah, that's cool. Right, what a gig.
2: But yeah.
1: I'm prepared to go out on a limb here. Tiramisu. Overrated. You're talking desserts and sweet treats. Uh-huh. For me, tiramisu. No. Take your lady fingers and put them somewhere else. Now, that's the sponge. The tiramisu. The mascarpone. Yeah, 11 mil. Mm. The coffee. It's not for me, right? So what I thought we could do here, you don't have to agree with me on, right, tiramisu. You can if you want. But I am looking for the most overrated dessert / sweet treat. What is something that you just go, I don't get the fuss about that? It could be anything. Tiramisu for me, and maybe even red velvet. Put that in the bin. What do you got, Coasties? Give us a call.
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1: Italy's looking for 130 taste testers to judge this year's Tiramisu World Cup. Now, I know it's a controversial take, but it's my take, and I think tiramisu is very overrated. Nikki from Watanabe, that's a hard disagree for you.
2: It is a hard disagree, and I sort of called before I realised what the question was.
1: You were just fired up, Nikki. You just want to have a crack.
2: I was fired up. Yeah, I'm a bit sad. I'm a bit sad, actually.
1: You know what I did? I've done some research on this, and that's just me Googling tiramisus. And the one common thing that comes up and says, if you don't like tiramisu, maybe you haven't had a good one. So maybe I haven't had a good one, but I still reckon it's a hard overrate for me. Who else we got, Jay?
3: We've got Debbie from Lizaro. Hello, Debbie. Is there a dessert you think is overrated?
4: Trifle. Tiramisu is so much better than trifle. Yeah. I cannot stand jelly. Jelly and fruit in a trifle. Yuck.
1: Yeah, I get that, but it's kind of like an iconic Christmas kind of thing with a bit of the jam rolls in there. Nah, you're giving it a miss?
4: Yeah, absolutely. I think the Italians would say that tiramisu is an iconic for them too.
1: Okay, I have hit a nerve. Opened up a wound, and I'm just pressing on that nerve this morning. Debbie in Tacoma. Hello, Deb. Now, it's a safe space. You can lean in. You can tell us. We won't judge. What's overrated?
5: I know I'm going to get it for this one. Sticky date pudding. I think it's overrated. Sorry.
1: Okay. Now, do you like dates in general, or is it the date that's not doing it for you? Is it the butterscotch?
5: It's just a bit of a boring cake. I think we can do better with any cheesecake, to be honest.
1: Boom. There you go. That's your hot take and you stand by it, Debbie. I love it. Let's say good morning to Chantelle in Hamlin Terrace. Have you got a hot take on a overrated dessert?
6: I do, and I'm going to upset a lot of people with this, but Biscoff. I can't stand it.
3: What is Biscoff?
6: It's that weird spiced caramelised biscuit flavour.
1: It's like it is really the flavour of the year. It's on everything. They're putting it on top of donuts. They're putting it inside everything. Biscoff is a biscuit itself. Yeah. Like there's Biscoff biscuits. Yeah. And then, it is real. Okay. Pearl in Long Jetty. Hello, Pearl.
7: Hi.
1: What do you think is overrated, my friend?
7: I think Dubai chocolate is.
1: Oh, high five you there, sister. Yeah.
3: That's
1: take
3: the green
1: your pistachio
3: one, right?
1: And put it somewhere else. Yeah, it's the pistachio in everything. Like, Pearl. Like, what's the point of it?
7: I don't know. It's just, I don't know.
1: Let's go to Lake Haven. Hello, Carolyn. What's your hot take?
8: Pavlova. I hate pavlova. It is so squishy and horrible.
3: Yeah, I don't like it either, Carolyn.
1: Oh, yuck. Let's go to Copra and say hi to Lauren. Hello, Loz. Hit us with it. Overrated. What is it?
9: Definitely any type of fudge, any flavour. It's boring to me. I hope you agree.
1: I'm on board with the fudge. I don't get it either, to be totally honest.
9: Yep, I'm glad it's not just me, but I think people love it or hate it.
3: Got Christina from Woi Woi. What dessert's overrated?
10: I would say finger buns.
1: Coming from a former baker, pastry chef, I get that. It's just a bit of bread with some pink icing on top.
10: Exactly right. I just don't get tough. Like, kids go crazy over it. And the other thing is, the other one is pecan pie.
3: I love pecan pie.
1: No, get your nuts out of my pie. Ange, where are you on this?
11: My background's Italian.
1: Oh, God.
11: And we have a lot of tiramisu in our family. And we have, I know definitely who to go to for bad tiramisu and who to go to for good tiramisu.
1: Surely after all these years, Ange, you're going to tell Uncle Tony to stop making the tiramisu if you're not going to eat it.
11: Uncle Tony should know by who's looking at the dessert table if he's left behind. He's got to change his recipe up, I think.
1: Zenaida's on the line in Tumby. What is an overrated dessert or sweet treat in your world?
12: You know the Asian, like, mango pancakes that you'll get from Yum Cha or the dumpling places?
1: They are
12: disgusting. They don't taste anything like mango. Nothing like mango. Why would you even call them mango pancakes?
1: Look, let's add that one to the list. It's a very long list of overrated desserts here on the Central Coast.
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2: How early is too early to pack for a holiday?
3: Okay.
2: That's the question I'm asking because we're going to...
3: Who are you asking?
2: You.
3: Okay.
2: We're going to Hawaii in about 6 weeks and I'm packed.
3: Hang on.
2: Yeah.
3: 6 weeks?
2: Uh-huh. In about 6 weeks from now. And I've got the suitcase on the bed. I've got all my clothes. I've washed my dresses that were from last summer because they were a bit musty, some of them.
3: Is it going to be hot when you're there?
2: Yeah. Okay. Yep. Got all my swimmers. Everything's packed.
3: Not your smalls.
2: Not my smalls, no.
3: Because surely you can't just keep going back to the suitcase. And, oh, God. Go to the top drawer, nothing in there. Socks, socks.
2: Not my undies and my bras and my socks and my shoes. But I am completely organised, completely packed. I've already figured out what I'm going to wear on the plane.
3: I have the same plane outfit every time I travel for it.
2: Do you? What is it?
3: I just like a pair of these, Lululemon jogger pants and a baggy jumper and a t-shirt.
2: Comfy.
3: I just the same thing every time.
2: And never travel in white. Ever. Learned that the hard way.
3: Did you spill Shiraz on yourself?
2: Yeah. Yeah, you can't do that. But yeah, no, I'm packed. And Rob,
3: that's fine.
2: My husband drives me crazy because he'll pack 4 a.m. the night before while the Uber's out the front. He'll be, where's everything? I'm like...
3: How long are you going for?
2: A week.
3: Will you share a suitcase?
2: No way!
3: Have you got too much stuff?
2: It's full. It's the biggest one we own.
3: How many pairs of shoes are you taking to Hawaii?
2: You have to limit your shoes.
3: Yeah.
2: So I'll take...
3: Because there's a weight limit too
2: with
3: your bags.
2: There's a weight. So I'll take these ones I've got on now, which are my Adidas, comfy. I have to take some to go for walks and exercise in. I have to take some...
3: Some heels?
2: I have to take some heels because there'll be a bougie party. And I'll have to take some nice flats to just go out to dinner in, a couple of pairs of them.
3: What about some thongs?
2: Yeah, and some thongs. I'll have to take some comfy thongs that you can walk a million miles in.
3: That's a lot.
2: Well, those are just your have-tos, have-to-takes.
3: If you were going to Hawaii, Babs, for a week, how many pairs of shoes would you take?
4: One.
2: Well, just thongs.
4: Well, you're going to go barefoot
3: all the time.
2: Take some to go for walks and exercise in. I have to take some...
3: Some heels?
2: I'll have to take some heels because there'll be a bougie party. And I'll have to take some nice flats to just go out to dinner in, a couple of pairs of them.
3: What about some thongs?
2: Yeah, and some thongs. I'll have to take some comfy thongs that...

0: double as a casual shoe.
1: Yeah.
0: Like a croc or a thong.
1: Yeah.
0: And then maybe, if, like in your example, yeah. you're going to a wedding, right?
1: Yeah.
0: Or a birthday. It's a birthday.
1: Bougie birthday, sorry.
0: Maybe like a boot.
1: Yeah.
0: That I had to wear to a nice restaurant, like at my RMs or something, or like a dress shoe. Maybe three.
1: Yeah. Well, that's difficult for a girl.
0: Yeah, it's
1: difficult
0: true.
1: For a girl. But what I'll start doing for Rod soon, he doesn't know, but I start taking his stuff out of circulation so he can't wash it. So well, can't wear it, and I don't want to wash it right before. So he'll go, where's my good shirt? I'll be like, I don't know, but it's packed.
0: I know if this was Bella, she'd be using this as an opportunity just to refresh the wardrobe.
1: Well, there's
0: she'd be
1: that.
0: She's like, oh, I'm going to Hawaii. I need to go shopping rather than packing stuff you've already got. She'd just be like, need new swimsuits, need new dresses.
1: Don't talk to me about the new swimsuit. My Cup She, you know, Cup She's this lovely swimsuit shop online and they make really nice togs. I've got about 5 or 6 in the basket. Yeah, in the basket. So which togs, though? Which togs do I take?
0: Take heaps.
1: Lots of togs. Lots of togs. It's funny when you go on a tropical holiday, though, you pack so much stuff and you end up wearing one pair of togs and the pair of thumbs and that's it.
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3: 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Central Coast traffic.
12: Roads around the beaches are running well, including Patonga Drive, Mount Edelong Road and Ocean Beach Road. You minor in Long Jetty. No dramas on the Central Coast Highway to the entrance bridge. And it's a good flow on the M1, north past Warner Vale and south through Mount White to Mooney Mooney Bridge. 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Today's weather, sunny, top of 23. I'm Solomon Gates, and that's the latest Central Coast traffic on Star.

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2: Good morning, I'm Eleanor Quirk. The clean-ups began after the East Coast was lashed by wild weather. Five children taken to hospital after winds of up to 100 k's an hour launched jumping castles into the air in two separate incidents in New South Wales and Victoria. All are in a stable condition. The wild conditions sparking a number of blazes, knocking out power to thousands of homes and causing widespread damage. The SES's Paula Creed says they're continuing to respond to calls.
3: They've only basically got around about 282 outstanding incidents at this moment. But we're still looking at possibly more jobs coming through as people wake up and they possibly might find the damage around their houses and they may call us for assistance.
2: Meanwhile, dangerous surf caused by the wild weather is being investigated as a possible cause of a drowning at Bondi Beach. A woman couldn't be revived after being pulled from the water around lunchtime yesterday. The opposition's pushing for law changes to keep the date of Australia Day and protect our national flag. The National Symbols and Heritage Protection Bill to be put to Parliament proposes enshrining January 26 into law and making the burning or desecration of the flag a criminal offence. And Natalie Portman has welcomed the arrival of her new baby. It's the third child for the actress and first with boyfriend Tongi Decibel. NRL and the Melbourne Storm have ended their season with a win, defeating Cronulla 24-20. The Warriors beat the Sea Eagles 31-30. And Canberra's also finished up on a winning note with a 50-30 point victory over the Cowboys. Coach Ricky Stewart says the convincing win shows what they're capable of.
4: We had to show people how cranky and frustrated we were, that we believe we're a better team than the position we finished up on the table. We wanted to show our true fans, our loyal fans, and our sponsors and our club, we were better than where we are.
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2: A sunny day, a top of 23. A shower or two tomorrow, 22. Tuesday, showers 19. Right now, 16 degrees at Gosford on Star 104.5.
5: Good morning, Central Coast. Thank you there, Gina and Maddie. Of course, they are back tomorrow morning from 5:30 a.m. Right now, it is Adam with you. And happy Father's Day as we kick off your morning with more music variety. Michael Jackson on the way. Teddy Swims too. But first,

0: G'day, it's Gina and Maddie. Coming up, we've got another shot for you to walk away with $5,000 with our 5K pop quiz.
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0: 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We'll catch you tomorrow from 5.

0: Yeah, as you're getting your dad a coffee.
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0: From Longevity there for Father's Day. There is Sabrina Carpenter's Espresso playing on Star 104.5. And you know what your dad loves? Markets. Good thing there's tons of them happening across the coast today. 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

0: 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It is your cash contest that has all of the Central Coast talking. What is Gina and Maddie's secret sound? Because it is worth a life-changing $20,000. Maddie in Gwendolyn, how are you feeling about your guess?
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0: 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That's good. I like how confident you are.
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0: your favourites, Central Coast, Gina and Maddie. You get them right here on Stolen at 4.5. And tomorrow morning, well, they are shouting you coffee on the way to work. You can hang out with them at New Heights Cafe there in Erina. And we're not kidding when we say the world's biggest stars come to town. Gina and Maddie got your tickets to win all next week. More chances to get your hands on Somba tickets when Gina and Maddie are back tomorrow morning from 5:30 a.m. We're going to check your news next then. Get back into more music varieties. We Feel Good with Katy Perry, Teenage Dream.
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2: 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Central Coast traffic.
3: Most beach roads are looking good, including Cape Three Points Road, Avoca and Budgie Way Road, Budgie Way. No dramas around Erina Fair, Westfield Tuggera or Bateau Bay Square. And it's a clear run on the M1, north to Newcastle and south to Sydney. Travel time from the Hawkesbury to Warunga, 13 minutes. 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Today's weather, sunny, top of 23. I'm Solomon Gates, and that's the latest Central Coast traffic on Star 104.5.
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4: Good morning, I'm Eleanor Quirk. 5 children, including a baby, have been lucky to escape serious injury after wild winds launched jumping castles into the air in 2 separate incidents. The inflatables became airborne at parties in New South Wales and Victoria. All children taken to hospital in a stable condition. The wild winds knocked out power to thousands of homes and fanned dozens of bushfires that broke out in hot conditions. Superintendent Ben Shepherd from the RFS says the risk remains today.
5: It does remain quite dry in a number of places, so it is likely we could continue to see some fires. So we're asking everyone, please be prepared. Please make sure your plans are in place and report any new fires to 000 immediately.
4: 36 Australians remain missing in Nepal as search and rescue efforts are bolstered by Australian support. 15 drone operators from New South Wales and Queensland have arrived in Kathmandu, scouring the areas where those missing were last known to be. AFP victim identification specialists also assisting in forensic operations. NRL and the Melbourne Storm's final game of the season has finished in a thriller, defeating Cronulla 24-20. Coach Craig Bellamy says despite missing out on finals, the side's pleased to have finished on a winning note.
6: Yeah, it is nice. It has been a tough season, so it sort of seems a bit strange. You know, the last couple of weeks, we're not going to be in the finals. So, there's things that we can learn from this year that we'll take into next year.
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4: A sunny day, a top of 23. A shower or two tomorrow, 22 Tuesday, showers 19. Right now, 18 degrees at Gosford on Star 104.5.

out there. It is Adam with you this Sunday morning, whether you're having a sleep in or doing the barbecue. I have the More Music Variety taken care of for you. Coldplay, Yellow on the way. You're going to love the country sounds of Stella Lefty Boston. Three songs done, but first, this is Craig Davis.

0: Central Coast, we have the cash contest that has all of you talking. What is Gina and Maddie's secret sound? On Star 104.5, because knowing it will score you a life-changing $20,000. In fact, Louise in Hamlin Terrace, what would you spend 20 grand if you correctly guessed and won Gina and Maddie's secret sound?
1: I think a European holiday. Look, wouldn't that be amazing? First class in the aeroplane. That'd be a dream.
0: Sounds amazing. You could do it. Win in Central Coast favourite and richest cash contest, and we're making it even easier. You jump on the Star Player app, the Gina and Maddie podcast. We have all the incorrect guesses there so far, so you don't double up and waste a guess. And then set an alarm on your phone Monday morning, 7:30 a.m. Gina and Maddie are dropping out another clue to their secret sound. That is how badly we want you to win this. And of course, you can take your guess at Gina and Maddie's $20,000 secret sound Monday morning at 8. Play all day while you work. And next, Justin Bieber for more Music Friday.
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0: 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Yep, get it all with Gina and Maddie when they are back tomorrow morning from 5:30 a.m. And get the more music variety next with some new Radicals, What a Shoot, You Get What You Give. And they're going to be supporting Robbie Williams when he comes down under. G Flip, Bet on Fire, other side of this.
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0: it's Jenna and Maddie. 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

0: 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You just take us wherever you go on the Star Player app. Then you don't miss the more music variety that we're playing for you, Dad, this Father's Day. In fact, I've got a song that Coasties here are just obsessed with at the moment. Alex Warren, such a cool song, Fever Dream. It plays just two songs time. 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